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1: 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So please
2: 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Jetzt neu bei uns, Jack Dean, Mercy.

And I touched your face, narcotic mindfulness, melody. And I called your name like an addicted to cocaine, calls for the

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Today, I add, I am your warrior. I am your justice. 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
1: 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I keep on bum bam. Take the man that say that I miss no me, stamp somewhere down the lane.